Those guys coming to rock the IE coming up in October. Stained at For You, the name of that one. Going to be hitting Toyota Arena, Ontario. Sold out show. Along with Seether and Hinder and Hoobastank, I believe. You're hanging with Daryl. Speaking of the Toyota Arena, I promised you I got some tickets to go rock out over there. Coming up 2 weeks from tonight, as a matter of fact. Shinedown going to be in town, along with special guest Coheed and Cambria. And if you want to go,

0: Inland Empire's rock station is what you got here. 96.7 KCAL Rocks. You're hanging with Daryl. Winding down this Thursday. You can feel the weekend coming. I've been hitting the phones, and I got AJ rocking with us over in San Bernardino today. What you up to, man?
1: Amanda's been cooking at work all day, heading home.
0: Yeah, what kind of work you do?
1: I work on RVs.
0: Yeah, so you were busting it in the heat all day, right?
1: That's it.
0: Well, let's reward you, man. Let's cool you off with some tickets here. You're caller 25.
1: Awesome.
0: It is time to rock out, and I love the IE shows, man. There's nothing better than keeping it local here. Toyota Arena in Ontario, Shinedown, 2 weeks from tonight. You're there.
1: Awesome. KCAL
0: rock. Hey, dude, you rock. And we ain't done. We got more John DeSantis. Going to be breaking some more of those out after 6 o'clock during happy hour.
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3: I am an iced coffee guy. How do you take your coffee? But there is some good news for the coffee drinker out there, because the American Heart Association says 5 cups of coffee a day is still within the safe range for most adults. Yeah, baby! And there's one important caveat, though, you guys, and that's what we're talking about. This is the benefits apply to coffee itself, not the sugars and the creams and the syrups and all that other crap. I mean, dude, if you drink black coffee like me, it's almost like coffee places don't understand it. I'll take a black coffee. Do you want cream and sugar? No, just black. No cream, no sugar. Really?
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Winding down your Thursday, it is National Vanilla Ice Cream Day. I'm not usually a big, you know, National Day kind of guy, but I'll tell you some vanilla ice cream right now. That sounds pretty good. There's hundreds and hundreds of flavors, it seems like, but almost a third of all ice cream in the U.S. sold is vanilla ice cream. Makes a good base, too. You want to build on it, you know, throw something on it. KCAL Rocks.

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0: Is there anything more Southern California than that song? And about 100 degrees outside. Nice little breeze blowing. That's about right there, isn't it? In fact, we just dropped down to double digits. We just hit a chilly 99. So we're going to be okay. We're going to survive. We'll survive today anyway. And the way to make that even better is to go hit the water park all week long, breaking out tickets to go have some fun over at Not Soak City. John DeSantis just around the corner. He's got more of those during happy hour.
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0: the Inland Empire's rock station. Blasting out some gorillas for you. You hanging with Daryl, John DeSantis, coming up just moments away from right now. Another round of happy hour coming up here.
1: Indeed, the happiest.
0: And we got a little fun going on over at Cowsgate and Grand Terrace, about a half hour from right
1: yeah,
0: now.
1: Yeah, Cowsgate Grand Terrace is popping, an Aussie night.
0: Yeah, how fun is that? Patrick's going to be out there along with the KCAL crew. I saw them getting all stocked up and getting a whole bunch of prizes to break out for you. So if you're looking for some fun, you just want to do something a little different, go rock out with Aussie and hit the skating rink.
1: There's air conditioning.
0: That's another big plus. I know your options are kind of like movie theater, Cowsgate.
1: There you go.
0: Maybe that's your choice. What do you got today, man?
1: Well, you know, there's always celebrity birthdays, but today there are a couple that on Point Network. Woody Harrelson, the famous actor.
0: Sure.
1: And Slash, the guitarist from Guns N' Roses,
0: right,
1: amongst other bands.
0: I had a question about
1: sharing
0: him earlier,
1: a birthday. Yeah.
0: On the 3 o'clock challenge.
1: So what we do in happy hours, we make stupid games out of things that are happening. Okay. And that's what we're doing today.
0: I know you got some great prizes. More water park tickets. I mean, that's almost gold right now. Thank you for hanging. I'll be back with you tomorrow and get you into the weekend. Make it all official. KCAL rocks.

96.7 KCAL Rocks. So it actually happened July 3rd, but they just announced it today, talking about Jonathan Davis, lead singer of Korn, getting married. Yeah, got married July 3rd, but today they released a bunch of photos and the details, and it looked kind of fairy tale. Jonathan, of course, in a traditional kilt, looking good. Congratulations to the happy couple. Here's Korn, got the life, and yes, he does. KCAL Rocks.

0: 96.7 KCAL Rocks. So far away from stained, it is happy hour. My name is John DeSantis. Got stuff going on. So here, this happens occasionally, but not very often. We have two celebrity birthdays on the same day, and I am turning it into a game. So today, the 23rd, right? Woody Harrelson, great actor, been on a bunch of stuff, was in Cheers for a million years. Woody Harrelson turns 60 today. So happy birthday to Woody. And it's also Slash, lead guitarist from Guns N' Roses, his 61st birthday today. So we are going to play a game called Woody or Slash. I'm going to give you a fun fact. You have to tell me if it's about Woody or about Slash. 909-431-4967. We'll start at caller 25. If you get them all right, you get to pick your prize. That's the fun part. Tickets to Not Soak City or tickets to Rock Out with Shinedown. The game Woody or Slash. It's happening now on KCAL's Happy Hour.
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2: 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But somebody wins every day. We break out some pretty awesome prizes. 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

0: 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What's your name?
1: This is Patrick.
0: Patrick, where are you calling from today, man?
1: I'm calling from City Highlands.
0: All right. We're playing a game called Woody or Slash because it's Woody and Slash's birthday today. I'm going to give you a fun fact, and you have to tell me who it's about, Woody or Slash. And if you get them all right, you pick your prize.
1: Gotcha.
0: All right. Here we go. Number one. Was arrested in 1983, charged with disorderly conduct. He later jumped out of a moving police van, laughing maniacally, and finally punched one of the two arresting officers.
1: Slash.
0: Number two. Although he has lived in the United States since he was 6 years old, he did not officially become an American citizen until 96.
1: Woody.
0: Number three. Was a singer with the group Madly Moondog and the Three Cool Cats.
1: That was Slash.
0: Number four, admits to having been a sex addict.
1: That would definitely be Woody.
0: And number five, received a star on the Hollywood Walk of Fame on July 10th, 2012.
1: Slash.
0: 2 out of 5 right, bro. 2 out of 5. Thanks for trying.
1: Thank you, brother.
0: All right, you rock.
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0: 909-431-4967. 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

0: 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Got a couple great prizes up for grabs. Not Soak City tickets and tickets to rock out with Shinedown. 909-431-4967. Who's this?
1: Hey, this is Ethan.
0: Where are you calling from, man?
1: I'm calling from Corona.
0: All right, we're playing the game Woody or Slash. It's Woody Harrelson's 60th and Slash's 61st birthdays. So I'll give you a fun fact. You have to tell me if it's about Woody or Slash. And if you get them all right, you pick your prize.
1: All right, sounds good.
0: All right, here we go. Number one, was arrested in 1983, charged with disorderly conduct, later jumped out of a moving police van laughing crazy, finally punched one of the two arresting officers.
1: I'll say Slash.
0: Number two, although he's lived in the United States since he was six, he did not officially become an American citizen until 1996.
1: I'll go Slash again.
0: Number three, was a singer with the group Madly Moondog and the Three Cool Cats.
1: Slash.
0: Number four, admits to having been a sex addict.
1: Woody?
0: And number five, received a star on the Hollywood Walk of Fame July 10th, 2012.
1: I go Woody for that one, too.
0: Dude, you got two right.
1: Oh, man.
0: Only two, but thank you for trying. You rock.
1: You rock. Thank you.
0: 909-431-4967. Need all five right. Get to pick your prize. 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Woody or Slash on KCAL's Happy Hour. 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

0: 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What's your name?
1: Jim.
0: Jim, where are you calling from?
1: Norco.
0: So today is Woody Harrelson and Slash's birthday, so we've combined the two into a game called Woody or Slash. I'm going to give you a fun fact. You have to tell me who it's about, and if you get them all right, you will pick your prize.
1: Sounds good. Let's do it.
0: Number one, was arrested in 1983, charged with disorderly conduct, jumped out of a moving police van, laughed crazily, and then punched one of the two arresting officers.
1: Let's go with Woody.
0: Number two, although he's lived in the United States since he was 6 years old, he did not officially become an American citizen until 1996.
1: Let's go with Slash.
0: Number three, was a singer with the group Madly Moondog and the Three Cool Cats.
1: Let's go with Woody.
0: Number four, admits to having been a sex addict.
1: Go with Woody.
0: And number five, received a star on the Hollywood Walk of Fame July 10th, 2012.
1: Let's go with Woody again.
0: Dude.
1: I got four.
0: You almost did it.
1: Oh.
0: Four out of five correct.
1: Right on, John. You rock.
0: You rock, bro. Thanks for trying.
1: All right, man. Have a good night.
0: 909-431-4967. Which one did you get wrong? If you can figure that out, you'll get your pick of prizes, not Soak City tickets or tickets to see Shinedown, Woody, or Slash on KCAL's Happy Hour.

0: 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It is happy hour with lots of prizes. Stupid game, of course. It's what you have to expect. 909-431-4967. Who's this?
1: Hi, my name is Olga. How are you?
0: We're playing a game called Woody or Slash. Woody Harrelson's birthday. Slash from Guns N' Roses, his birthday too. So I'll give you a fun fact. You have to tell me who I'm talking about. You get them all right, you pick your prize. Last caller got 4 out of 5.
1: Okay.
0: Here we go. Number one, was arrested in 1983, charged with disorderly conduct, jumped out of a moving police van, and punched one of the arresting officers.
1: I'm going to say Woody.
0: Number two, although he has lived in the United States since he was 6 years old, he did not officially become an American citizen until 1996.
1: Flash.
0: Number three, was a singer with the group Madly Moondog and the Three Cool Cats.
1: Flash.
0: Number four, admits to having been a sex addict.
1: Woody.
0: And everyone knows that one. That's the only one everyone's gotten right, by the way. Number five, received a star on the Hollywood Walk of Fame July 10th, 2012.
1: Flash.
0: Hey, you did all right, but you changed the wrong one. 4 out of 5. Very close, though. Good job. You rock.
1: Have a good night.
0: 909-431-4967. We are right there. Somebody is very close to picking their prize. Not Soak City tickets or tickets to see Shinedown at Toyota Arena. 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

0: 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That is the number. If you think you can participate, you think you can get this. Who's this?
1: This is Keith Perry calling out of Ontario.
0: All right, bro. The game is Woody or Slash as we celebrate both their birthdays today. I will give you a fun fact. You have to tell me who it is I'm talking about, and if you get them all right, you will pick your prize.
1: Sounds good, bud.
0: Here we go. Number one, was arrested in 1983, charged with disorderly conduct, jumped out of a moving police van, and punched one of the two arresting officers.
1: That was Woody.
0: Number two, although he has lived in the United States since he was 6 years old, he did not officially become an American citizen until 1996.
1: That was Slash.
0: Number three, was a singer in the group Madly Moondog and the Three Cool Cats.
1: That was Woody.
0: Number four, admits to having been a sex addict.
1: That was Slash.
0: And number five, received a star on the Hollywood Walk of Fame July 10th, 2012.
1: That was Slash as well.
0: Four out of five. And dude, the one you got wrong is the one I just told. Everybody has been getting it right.
1: What about the sex addict?
0: And then you went and changed it. Thanks for trying.
1: Later.
0: 909-431-4967. We are on the edge. Somebody is going to win this thing. I'm thinking next, but if you've been paying attention, Not Soak City tickets or tickets to see Shinedown, Woody or Slash on KCAL's Happy Hour.

0: for Roach.
1: Happy hour. 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Who are you?
2: Gary.
1: Hey, Gary, where are you calling from?
2: Sarah.
1: The game is Woody or Slash as we celebrate Woody Harrelson's and Slash's birthday today. I'll give you a fun fact. You have to tell me who it's about. And if you get them all right, you pick your prize.
2: Ready.
1: Number one, was arrested in 1983, charged with disorderly conduct, jumped out of a moving police van, and punched one of the two arresting officers.
2: Woody.
1: Number two, although he's lived in the United States since he was 6 years old, he did not officially become an American citizen until 1996.
2: Flash.
1: Number three, was a singer with the group Madly Moondog and the Three Cool Cats.
2: Woody.
1: Number four, admits to having been a sex addict.
2: Woody.
1: And number five, received a star on the Hollywood Walk of Fame July 10th, 2012.
2: Flash.
1: You, my friend.

0: 96.7 KCAL Rocks, Incubus, Wish You Were Here. It is happy hour. My name is John DeSantis, and I was pushing that button, and I was getting nothing. So our telephone number is 909-431-4967. I have a pair of tickets to Cool Off at Not Soak City, and I'm sitting here thinking, how are we doing this? What are we going to do? And then it just came to me. It's a game that I like to call Total Recall. So last hour, we played a game called Woody or Slash, celebrating both their birthdays. And for over an hour straight, I gave out five different fun facts about those guys. I'm going to start with caller 25 on the KCAL hotline, 909-431-4967. All you have to do is give me one fun fact. Any one of those five. You need to recall that information. And I'm thinking there's one in particular we really zeroed in on, and that'd probably be the easiest one to do. So give me a call. We'll start at 25, and if you get it right, you are off to Knott's Soak City. It's Total Recall on KCAL's Happy Hour.
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2: 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How do you take your coffee? But there is some good news for the coffee drinker out there. Because the American Heart Association says 5 cups of coffee a day is still within the safe range for most adults.
3: Yeah, baby!
2: And there's one important caveat, though, you guys, and that's what we're talking about. This is the benefits apply to coffee itself, not the sugars and the creams and the syrups and all that other crap. I mean, dude, if you drink black coffee like me, it's almost like coffee places don't understand it. I'll take a black coffee. Do you want cream and sugar? No, just black. No cream, no sugar. Really?
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0: 96.7 KCAL Rocks. It is happy hour. DeSantis here with you and playing a game called Total Recall. 909-431-4967, the KCAL hotline number. Who's this?
1: Coco.
0: And where are you calling from, Coco?
1: Riverside.
0: We are playing a game called Total Recall, where I'm sort of rewarding those of you that were putting up with my show earlier today. We played a game called Woody or Slash. I gave out five fun facts. For these tickets to Not Soak City, give me any one of those fun facts.
1: Sex addict was Woody Harrelson.
0: Woody Harrelson was a sex addict. That works for me. You're a winner.
1: That's right.
0: Everybody but one person got that one right.
1: I was listening. I heard it. Because we're moving and I heard everything and I was like, okay.
0: Well, you are off to Not Soak City now with a pair of tickets from Total Recall on KCAL's Happy Hour.
1: Thank you. You rock.
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You like new music? 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It's called Freshly Squeezed. And tonight, a new song from Everlast.

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8: So first came the band House of Pain, and Everlast was the singer, and then he broke off on his own, and his biggest hit, we still play it a bunch, it's called What It's Like. Well, he's about to release his first new album in 8 years. It comes out August 28th. It's produced by Yellow Wolf. It's called Embers to Ashes. This song comes from it. It's called Peace of Mind, and peace is spelled P-E-A-C-E. Everlast, Freshly Squeezed, 96.7 KCAL Rocks.

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1: I am an iced coffee guy. How do you take your coffee? But there is some good news for the coffee drinker out there, because the American Heart Association says 5 cups of coffee a day is still within the safe range for most adults.
2: Yeah, baby!
1: And there's one important caveat, though, you guys, and that's what we're talking about. This is the benefits apply to coffee itself, not the sugars and the creams and the syrups and all that other crap. I mean, dude, if you drink black coffee like me, it's almost like coffee places don't understand it. I'll take a black coffee. Do you want cream and sugar? No, just black. No cream, no sugar. Really?
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1: Oh, I have a pair of those.
0: Do you think you can pull off some big platform shoes?
1: I have some pretty tall ones, but it just depends on how tall you're talking, Patrick.
0: They're tall. This is a setup coming. They're not really platform shoes. They're actually toilet shoes.
1: Oh, okay. Why do we need those?
0: They're actually called S-word shoes.
1: No way.
0: A gut health brand has gone viral for toilet shoes that they just released.
1: Okay.
0: What are toilet shoes, right?
1: Are they for men and women?
0: They are for men and women.
1: Oh!
0: They are unisex.
1: Okay.
0: Because if we're going number two...
1: We all need them.
0: The shoes can't really be worn outside the bathroom. They effectively are 7 inches tall. They're like a 7-inch tall stool that you're putting under each foot.
1: So it's replacing the potty squatty thing that's out there.
0: Instead of it being so low,
1: yes,
0: bring the feet up.
1: Oh my goodness.
0: Places for your feet to slip into. They do look like monstrous 70s disco pumps.
1: All right, they're fashionable.
0: But the idea is to improve your posture as you go number two. Experts say it's important how our bodies perform a bowel movement.
1: Okay.
0: Because we were built for it to happen while we were squatting, not sitting.
1: Oh, so see, all of us that are freely and we feel comfortable, you know, pooing in the woods, we're doing good.
0: The Japanese have been onto this for a long time. These toilet shoes were made available for purchase at takeletloose.com.
1: Oh.
0: Weird.
1: Take Let Loose.
0: They went viral because, of course, they're a huge hit. The initial run is sold out, but they're taking pre-orders for the next batch. Maybe just go in the woods.
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1: Hey, this is Daryl. Listen, summer's here. 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
1: I am an iced coffee guy. How do you take your coffee? But there is some good news for the coffee drinker out there, because the American Heart Association says 5 cups of coffee a day is still within the safe range for most adults.
2: Yeah, baby!
1: And there's one important caveat, though, you guys, and that's what we're talking about. This is the benefits apply to coffee itself, not the sugars and the creams and the syrups and all that other crap. I mean, dude, if you drink black coffee like me, it's almost like coffee places don't understand it. I'll take a black coffee. Do you want cream and sugar? No, just black. No cream, no sugar. Really?
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0: Coffee lovers, time for you to rejoice. We love our coffee around here. Patrick, in the morning, I do normally a couple cups a day. I am an iced coffee guy. How do you take your coffee? Because there's a caveat here. But there is some good news for the coffee drinker out there. Because the American Heart Association says 5 cups of coffee a day is still within the safe range for most adults. Yeah, baby. Hop up the caffeine, no? It does get you going in the morning, doesn't it? You know, before I worked mornings, I used to never, hardly ever drink coffee unless I was really hungover. Or I needed to get a little business done, if you know what I'm saying. But there's a group that reviewed decades of research and found that moderate coffee consumption is associated with several potential health benefits. First thing I'm thinking is, okay, it's 5 cups? Moderate? It seems like a lot, no? I thought before they told us more than a couple cups is bad, but now they're saying that 5, this is the American Heart Association, the ticker, that's what we care about. They found that people who drank a few cups a day had a lower risk of stroke, a lower risk of developing type 2 diabetes. And there's one important caveat, though, you guys, and that's what we're talking about. This is the benefits apply to coffee itself, not the sugars and the creams and the syrups and all that other crap. I mean, dude, if you drink black coffee like me, it's almost like coffee places don't understand it. I'll take a black coffee. Do you want cream and sugar? No, just black. No cream, no sugar. Really?
1: So I love a hipster coffee shop because I like good coffee, you know? But sometimes they complicate things for no reason. Like, all I drink is black coffee. And I went to this one coffee shop, and I go up to the guy. He figured out a way to complicate that. I go up to him. I go, hey, man, let me get a black coffee. He goes, pour over or drip? I was like, I don't know, man. However you get it in there. You know what I mean? I'm like, I don't really know what you're asking me right now. I'm not looking to be involved in making the coffee here. Pour it, drip it, whatever you got to do, man, but wrap it up. He was like, pour over takes 15 minutes. I was like, well, start dripping then. I don't know how you drip faster than you pour, man. That don't even make sense. I don't know how you're doing it. I don't know why you're doing it like that. 15 minutes to make a coffee. I don't need it to be that good. You know what I mean? Like, I like a good coffee, but I don't need you back there massaging the beans, you know?
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1: I am an iced coffee guy. How do you take your coffee? But there is some good news for the coffee drinker out there, because the American Heart Association says 5 cups of coffee a day is still within the safe range for most adults. Yeah, baby! And there's one important caveat, though, you guys, and that's what we're talking about. This is the benefits apply to coffee itself, not the sugars and the creams and the syrups and all that other crap. I mean, dude, if you drink black coffee like me, it's almost like coffee places don't understand it. I'll take a black coffee. Do you want cream and sugar? No, just black. No cream, no sugar. Really?
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1: You're going to be rapping with Richie Faulkner of Judas Priest and Elegant Weapons. Richie's side project, Elegant Weapons, just dropped their second album, Evolution. So we'll talk and rock some tunes off of that. And of course, we'll talk some Judas Priest too. Plus, I'll be blasting you new tunes from Anthrax, Hoobastank, and Miss May I.
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1: Hey, this is Daryl. Listen, summer's here. 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If you're in an accident that wasn't your fault, you need to call attorney Mike Imrani. 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Like Gary from Chino Hills. 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No fractures. Mike got him $100,000. 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Or Peter from Rancho. And again, no broken bones. Mike got him $1.3 million. 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Call him now. 909-972-0700. That's 909-972-0700. Or visit the lawyer Mike.
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0: Patrick in the morning.
1: I am an iced coffee guy. How do you take your coffee? But there is some good news for the coffee drinker out there, because the American Heart Association says 5 cups of coffee a day is still within the safe range for most adults. Yeah, baby. And there's one important caveat, though, you guys, and that's what we're talking about. This is the benefits apply to coffee itself, not the sugars and the creams and the syrups and all that other crap. I mean, dude, if you drink black coffee like me, it's almost like coffee places don't understand it. I'll take a black coffee. Do you want cream and sugar? No, just black. No cream, no sugar. Really?
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1: Hey, this is Daryl. 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
1: I am an iced coffee guy. How do you take your coffee? But there is some good news for the coffee drinker out there, because the American Heart Association says 5 cups of coffee a day is still within the safe range for most adults. Yeah, baby! And there's one important caveat, though, you guys, and that's what we're talking about. This is the benefits apply to coffee itself, not the sugars and the creams and the syrups and all that other crap. I mean, dude, if you drink black coffee like me, it's almost like coffee places don't understand it. I'll take a black coffee. Do you want cream and sugar? No, just black. No cream, no sugar. Really?
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1: I have some pretty tall ones, but it just depends on how tall you're talking, Patrick.
0: They're tall. This is a setup coming. They're not really platform shoes. They're actually toilet shoes.
1: Oh, okay. Why do we need those?
0: They're actually called S-word shoes.
1: No way.
0: A gut health brand has gone viral for toilet shoes that they just released.
1: Okay.
0: What are toilet shoes, right?
1: Are they for men and women?
0: They are for men and women.
1: Oh!
0: They are unisex.
1: Okay.
0: Because if we're going number two.
1: We all need them.
0: The shoes can't really be worn outside the bathroom. They effectively are 7 inches tall. They're like a 7-inch tall stool that you're putting under each foot.
1: So it's replacing the potty squatty thing that's out there.
0: Instead of it being so low.
1: Yes.
0: Bring the feet up.
1: Oh my goodness.
0: Places for your feet to slip into. They do look like monstrous 70s disco pumps.
1: All right, they're fashionable.
0: But the idea is to improve your posture as you go number two. Experts say it's important how our bodies perform a bowel movement.
1: Okay.
0: Because we were built for it to happen while we were squatting, not sitting.
1: Oh, so see, all of us that are freely and we feel comfortable, you know, pooing in the woods, we're doing good.
0: The Japanese have been onto this for a long time. These toilet shoes were made available for purchase at takeletloose.com.
1: Oh.
0: Weird.
1: Take Let Loose.
0: They went viral because, of course, they're a huge hit. The initial run is sold out, but they're taking pre-orders for the next batch. Maybe just go in the woods.
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1: 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Welcome, David.
2: Thank you so much. 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
1: Why don't we start with the hometown? 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
2: 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Oh, it has now grown to 3,500 because they've moved the city limits to include the prison. 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
1: No disrespect to your small town, but did you get that I have to get the hell out of here kind of feeling?
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1: Going to be rapping with Richie Faulkner of Judas Priest and Elegant Weapons. Richie's side project, Elegant Weapons, just dropped their second album, Evolution. 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And of course, we'll talk some Judas Priest too. Plus, I'll be blasting you new tunes from Anthrax, Boobastank, and Miss May I.
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1: Many Gen Zers and millennials don't necessarily plan on drinking alcohol ahead of time. 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

0: Coffee lovers, time for you to rejoice. We love our coffee around here. Patrick, in the morning, I do normally a couple cups a day. I am an iced coffee guy. How do you take your coffee? Because there's a caveat here. But there is some good news for the coffee drinker out there. Because the American Heart Association says 5 cups of coffee a day is still within the safe range for most adults. Yeah, baby! Hop up the caffeine, no? It does get you going in the morning, doesn't it? You know, before I worked mornings, I used to never, hardly ever drink coffee unless I was really hungover. Or I needed to get a little business done, if you know what I'm saying. But there's a group that reviewed decades of research and found that moderate coffee consumption is associated with several potential health benefits. First thing I'm thinking is, okay, it's 5 cups? Moderate? It seems like a lot, no? I thought before they told us more than a couple cups is bad, but now they're saying that 5, this is the American Heart Association, the ticker, that's what we care about. They found that people who drank a few cups a day had a lower risk of stroke, a lower risk of developing type 2 diabetes. And there's one important caveat, though, you guys, and that's what we're talking about. This is the benefits apply to coffee itself, not the sugars and the creams and the syrups and all that other crap. I mean, dude, if you drink black coffee like me, it's almost like coffee places don't understand it. I'll take a black coffee. Do you want cream and sugar? No, just black. No cream, no sugar. Really?
1: So I love a hipster coffee shop because I like good coffee, you know? But sometimes they complicate things for no reason. Like, all I drink is black coffee. And I went to this one coffee shop and I go up to the guy. He figured out a way to complicate that. I go up to him. I go, hey, man, let me get a black coffee. He goes, pour over or drip? I was like, I don't know, man. However you get it in there. You know what I mean? I'm like, I don't really know what you're asking me right now. I'm not looking to be involved in making the coffee here. Pour it, drip it, whatever you gotta do, man, but wrap it up. He was like, pour over takes 15 minutes. I was like, well, start dripping then. I don't know how you drip faster than you pour, man. That don't even make sense. I don't know how you're doing it. I don't know why you're doing it like that. 15 minutes to make a coffee. I don't need it to be that good. You know what I mean? Like, I like a good coffee, but I don't need you back there massaging the beans, you know?
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2: Yeah, good morning to you on your Friday. My name is Patrick. Bright and early with you. Had a nice little late night, at least for me. Last night, had a great time at Cal Skate GT, man. Grand Terrace. Want to thank all the rockers that came out. That was a blast, dude. You got to check that place out. Haven't been to the roller rink in a while, I'm going to be honest with you. But it was super fun, dude. And it's a good place to be right now with all the heat as well, man. I mean, it's air-conditioned very well. The place is a monster. So thank you to everybody who came out to do a little skating, do a little tribute to Ozzy. That was fun, too. But make sure you check out Cal Skate GT. I have a feeling we're going to be there again sometime for sure, man. But it is the Comedy Corner. It's early. Let's make you laugh a little bit, shall we? We laugh with the comedian. I've blocked off a minute to give you some laughter. Let's laugh with TJ Miller, because it's National Tequila Day. Oh, yeah.
14: Where are my tequila lovers at, huh? You are wrong. You're wrong. You're incorrect. Tequila is the most disgusting, awful of all the hard alcohols. It should be illegal. It's poison. Here's why. Here's why I'm right. No other shot comes with chores. Right? You ever try and take a shot of tequila as soon as they give it to you? Whoa, hey, whoa. Lick your hand first. What? Why would I do that? When have I ever been having a great time? Like, yeah, what could be better? Well, I know. Like some sort of alcoholic cat. So then you lick your hand, you're like, oh, my mouth tastes like wet hand. I didn't expect that this morning. They're like, now put salt on it and lick it. Ugh, gross. Okay, now I know what a saltier version of my wet hand tastes like. Now take the tequila. Oh, good, this will get rid of this terrible taste that I've created in my mouth. No, it did not. Now it's added a burning sensation. Quickly, put this fruit in your mouth. Oh, thank God, a fruit. Something to abate this pain. What is it? Is it a raspberry, a boysenberry? Even a strawberry would do. No, it's a lime, the tartest fruit of all. A fruit so tart that unless you have scurvy, you would never put it in your mouth.
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2: Coming up, let's get you caught up on your late night jokes. Those shows are on late, you're up early, and how hot it will be today and how long it's going to last. The heat wave continues, you guys, on through the weekend. Good morning.
16: Reluctantly crouched at the starting line. Engines pumping and thumping in time. The green light flashes, the flags go up, churning and

0: 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Patrick in the morning with you. It is 75 degrees right now. 102 should be your high today. They think the real hot one will be tomorrow. 103 on your Saturday, 102 on your Sunday. The excessive heat warning goes all the way through your Monday, even though Tuesday and Wednesday do seem like they're going to be hot as well. Possible 102 to 103 degrees as well. The heat streak, it's on, man. We'll see if that excessive heat warning continues. Be ready for it. Do your hydration. Do what you do. Let's get you caught up on your late night jokes, man. Jimmy Fallon, Seth Meyers, they're on late. You're up early. Let's recap.
1: The FDA said that they're investigating another cyclospora outbreak not linked to lettuce, but they haven't identified the source. So they were like, we've narrowed it down to food. Americans are like, please be kale, please be kale.
2: European Union regulators imposed a $1 billion fine on Google for using its dominance as a search engine to promote its own services. If you don't believe me, Bing it.
1: Burger King has introduced a Whopper guarantee that lets you get a free replacement burger if you're unsatisfied. So if you just ate a Burger King burger and hated it, congrats, you won another Burger King burger.
2: The fast food chain Burger King announced this week that it'll be rebranding its managers as Your Way Champions, as opposed to what Burger King managers used to be known as, English majors.
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0: Coming up, bacon and vodka. No, that's not the name of my new band, man. A woman in California was caught stealing bags of bacon and Tito's vodka from several grocery stores. We might have to hook up with this chick, huh?

0: Patrick in the Morning.
1: Yeah, we got a new segment called What the Hell Are We Doing? A new site lets AI agents rent humans to do stuff for them in real life. Some guy launched it as a way for bots to communicate. It's read-only for humans. Only AI agents can post, comment, and vote. And millions of bots are already on it. They're even talking about creating their own language so they can, quote, communicate privately without human oversight. Oh, great!
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0: Lieutenant Code 3.
1: A woman was arrested for bringing home the bacon. Well, stolen bacon anyways. And vodka. Bacon and vodka. That's a good band name right there, right? That's a little breakfast going on, huh? This is a 39-year-old woman in Roseville, California. Her name is Shanae Watkins. She was arrested for stealing bacon and vodka from the grocery stores. Stores, yes, plural. And she really loaded up, man. When I was looking at the picture of her haul, dude, check this out. One store caught her hiding at least 14 packages of Oscar Mayer thick-cut bacon and 6 handles of Tito's vodka in her bag. She wasn't planning on paying for those. She did the old self-checkout trick. You know, where they try to go through the self-checkout line and try to pay for some unrelated items, you know, Big Red Gum or whatever. But her card was declined. So the staff approached her, saw the bacon and the vodka, and she ran. So then she drove to another store, tried to steal 5 more packages of bacon, 6 more bottles of vodka, and 5 reusable bags. I mean, come on, she's got to carry all this stuff, you guys. That store caught her, called the police. She was eventually arrested and charged with petty theft and possession of stolen property. She was booked into jail without her bacon and vodka. So just so we're clear, this is a total of 19 packs of bacon and 12 handles of Tito's vodka.
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1: Coming up, we're really starting to see a cooling trend. Am I right? We saw clothing that is air conditioned. Cooling rooms have become a thing. Coming up, how about a Japanese company that's created refrigerators that are for humans?
3: Yeah, it's like a free-for-all here, and the owner should be coming down here so he can secure his business if he wants to.

0: Hey, man, it's hot out there, right? The heat of summer is in full swing. And, you know, we've heard a lot about snow rooms or cooling rooms. They become very popular. Kind of funny a little bit to us here in SoCal who have had air conditioning. I feel like the rest of other places who are a little warmer than they used to be back in the day now have AC. So now they have things called like snow rooms. I guess we just call that air conditioning here.
1: Yeah.
0: In Southern California. Like, I mean, even where I'm from in Seattle, air conditioning, not a huge thing.
1: Right.
0: And there's it is now, but I mean, it wasn't growing up. We didn't have air conditioning.
1: Right. And there are some areas here down in San Diego. A lot of those homes down there do not have AC.
0: So, I mean, ways of cooling down have come up. We've heard about the air conditioned clothing. We've done stories on that.
1: Yes.
0: Snow rooms or cooling rooms are obviously another thing. And now here comes the next thing. A Japanese company has created refrigerators for humans.
1: What? How is that even safe?
0: Basically, when you're so hot, it has many health benefits to cool down. It's called the Duhaimen Box or Personal Cooling Cabinet.
1: Okay.
0: It's a metallic container with a transparent glass door designed as a personal cooling space for humans.
1: All right. Is our head sticking out of this box?
0: The whole thing is you're all encompassed. You climb
1: really?
0: In.
1: Really? Ooh.
0: You sit on the built-in seat. And you enjoy the air cooled to approximately 41 degrees Fahrenheit.
1: Ooh.
0: I think Eve knows what that feels like here in the building.
1: Yeah, lately I've been coming into work and like my studio is like been down to like 66 degrees and I am literally freezing.
0: Are you feeling health benefits from this?
1: I am not feeling any health benefits from it.
0: I think most women can relate.
1: We're always cold.
0: Everywhere I've worked. Many of the women in some offices have had a heater underneath their desk.
1: Right.
0: In the middle of the summer.
1: Right.
0: Because the AC is so cold inside the building.
1: Yeah, it's so funny how women are always cold and you men are always warm.
0: Poorer circulation. According to the manufacturer, a 10-minute stay in the refrigerator helps quickly reduce body temperature and alleviate symptoms of heat-related exhaustion. Plus, it can lower inflammation, kind of like, you know, the ice bath theory, some of that.
1: Yeah, that's what I was thinking. I'm like, why don't you just do an ice bath? Like, you're not enclosed in something.
0: Supposedly, so you don't have to get all wet and do all the towel and all this. It's supposed to be like in the middle of the day. It can just cool you down immediately, like, say, a day like today, where it's going to be 103 degrees. It can help you just to cool down. It makes me wonder, in the future, is there just going to be a bunch of these cooling pods all over the place, basically?
1: Possibly. Have you ever done the ice bath thing, Patrick?
0: I haven't.
1: Oh, my goodness. I've done it once.
0: And I
1: lasted about 4 seconds, and I was out.
0: Yeah.
1: I can't do it.
0: There is one drawback to this refrigerator for humans. It's expensive. Around $9,200. We're in the wrong business.
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1: Good morning and happy Friday. The good news is Friday light traffic is going on now as you're heading into work. 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
0: It is 75 degrees right now, 102 to be your high today, 103 on your Saturday, and 102 on your Sunday. The heat advisory goes at least through your Monday. Could get extended, you guys. Next week might be a hot one as well. Coming up, a drone that kills bugs and a desert mouse that might be the key to old age. Your nerd news.

0: Nerd alert!
1: Oh yeah, time for this week in science. Let's go over it. A drone that kills bugs and a desert mouse that might be the key to old age. It's time for your nerd news. First of all, scientists have revised their estimate of how many bug species there are on planet Earth. They used to think it was around 6 million species, that is. But now they think it's somewhere between 14 to 20 million insect species instead. It comes from a Costa Rica research project that used advanced statistical methods to estimate how many species have yet to be discovered. And they say there's so many hard-to-reach habitats, forest canopies, they weren't fully sampled, so the number might be even higher. And since we're all into new species of insects, the next innovation seems pretty helpful. A French startup says it's achieved its first air-to-air insect interception by autonomous micro drone. That's right. Fancy way of saying they build a drone that kills bugs. This is a 40-gram drone that uses sonar to detect the wing beat patterns of different insects, which means it can distinguish between what kind of bug it is. So, dude, they think one day drones could help manage insect population. Yes, mosquitoes. And finally, researchers at Yale, they're researching a desert rodent. Yeah, desert rat. Not my kids. They live a lot longer than typical mice. It's called the golden spiny mouse, and it carries an unusual high level of the protein called clusterin. The study found that clusterin helps reduce inflammation, which leads to healthier aging. This helps the mice maintain their health and physical abilities well into old age. They're hopeful this protein could help with human longevity someday as well.
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1: NASCAR Americana. That's right. Peyton Manning is apparently doing a docuseries. Yes, Peyton Manning is going to be doing a docuseries and executive producing a docuseries called NASCAR Americana.

0: Peyton Manning is executive producing a docuseries called NASCAR Americana. You know, NASCAR celebrating America's 250th birthday with a new three-part docuseries called NASCAR Americana. It's being produced by Peyton Manning and his Omaha Productions. It is premiering August 9th on USA Network. Let's listen to the trailer.
1: You can't tell the story of America without telling the story of the automobile. And you can't tell the story of the automobile without telling the story of NASCAR.
2: America's here because of a bunch of rebels. NASCAR is here because of a bunch of rebels.
3: 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It's everything that they say it is.
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1: This is the quintessential American sport.
0: Man, I miss California Speedway so much. I love racing. This series explores the sport from its moonshine running roots to its place as a major part of American culture. The episodes feature stories and interviews from Bubba Wallace, Jeff Gordon, Kurt Busch, and many more. Once again, the docuseries NASCAR Americana. It premieres August 9th on the USA Network.
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0: It is 76 degrees right now, 102 to be your high today, 103 on your Saturday, and 102 on your Sunday. Excessive heat warning at least through your Monday at 8 p.m.
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30: We're not going back to Cincinnati, Ray, so don't even start with that.
31: 400 Oak Street.
30: We're not going back to Cincinnati. You don't have to go to Cincinnati to pick up boxer shorts.
31: Yeah, it's Oak and Burnett in Cincinnati.
30: What did I say, Ray?
31: It's Kmart.
30: You hear me. I know you hear me.
31: My boxer shorts.
30: What difference does it make? What difference does it make where you buy underwear? Hey. What difference does it make? Underwear is underwear. It is underwear wherever you buy it, in Cincinnati or wherever.
0: Do you recognize your morning quote meal? Tell me what movie that is, and you are headed to see Shinedown right here in Ontario.

0: I know Kool, and Kool's teaming up with a good balanced breakfast.
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2: Pass the store, we'll pick you up a pair of boxer shorts.
3: I got my boxer shorts at Kmart in Cincinnati.
2: We're not going back to Cincinnati, Reese. Don't even start with that.
3: 400 Oak Street.
2: We're not going back to Cincinnati. You don't have to go to Cincinnati to pick up boxer shorts.
3: That's Oak and Burnett in Cincinnati.
2: What did I say, Reese?
3: It's Kmart.
2: You hear me. I know you hear me.
3: My boxer shorts.
2: What difference does it make? What difference does it make where you buy underwear? Hey. What difference does it make? Underwear is underwear. It is underwear wherever you buy it. In Cincinnati or wherever.
4: Kmart.
5: Who knows this one? KCal, who's this?
6: It's Alan.
5: Alan, what city are you from?
6: I'm Riverside.
5: What are you doing up so early, Alan?
6: I'm just going to get a cup of coffee right now.
5: Yeah, a little go-go juice to pick you up. How do you take your coffee? Black or what do you do?
6: Black, a little bit of cream. Yeah. I'm heading to the beach, go surfing.
5: There you go, dude. Looks like you got it figured out. Let's send you to an amazing show, Shine Down in the Toyota Arena. Can you identify your morning quote meal?
6: It has to be the old Rain Man.
5: That is correct.
6: Right.
5: Congratulations, right, man. Shine Down, Coheed and Cambria, right here in our own backyard. Who's going with you, Alan?
6: I'm going to take my wife.
5: Yeah, the wife and Alan rocking out at the Toyota Arena to Shine Down. Man, you rock.
6: Thank you, man. K-Cal rock.
7: Uh-oh, fart.
8: Yeah, Charlie Babbitt, I'll hold.
7: Fart.
8: Did you fart, Ray?
7: Fart.
8: Did you fart?
7: Fart.
8: Oh. How can you stand that?
7: I don't mind it.
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1: Oh, I have a pair of those.
0: Do you think you can pull off some big platform shoes?
1: I have some pretty tall ones, but it just depends on how tall you're talking, Patrick.
0: They're tall. This is a setup coming. They're not really platform shoes. They're actually toilet shoes.
1: Oh, okay. Why do we need those?
0: They're actually called S-word shoes.
1: No way.
0: A gut health brand has gone viral for toilet shoes that they just released.
1: Okay.
0: What are toilet shoes, right?
1: Are they for men and women?
0: They are for men and women.
1: Oh!
0: They are unisex.
1: Okay.
0: Because if we're going number two...
1: We all need them.
0: The shoes can't really be worn outside the bathroom. They effectively are 7 inches tall. They're like a 7-inch tall stool that you're putting under each foot.
1: So it's replacing the potty squatty thing that's out there.
0: Instead of it being so low,
1: yes,
0: bring the feet up.
1: Oh my goodness.
0: Places for your feet to slip into. They do look like monstrous 70s disco pumps.
1: All right, they're fashionable.
0: But the idea is to improve your posture as you go number two. Experts say it's important how our bodies perform a bowel movement.
1: Okay.
0: Because we were built for it to happen while we were squatting, not sitting.
1: Oh, so see, all of us that are freely and we feel comfortable, you know, pooing in the woods, we're doing good.
0: The Japanese have been onto this for a long time. These toilet shoes were made available for purchase at takeletloose.com.
1: Oh.
0: Weird.
1: Take Let Loose.
0: They went viral because, of course, they're a huge hit. The initial run is sold out, but they're taking pre-orders for the next batch. Maybe just go in the woods.
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0: robot dogs. One expert in robotics said, "We know that the cost of a human guard is around $150,000. So instead of having two guards at $300,000, now you can have one guard and a robot. And the robot obviously doesn't get sick, go on vacation, things like that. So maybe just two robots then, huh?"
1: Patrick in the Morning, only

Hey, it's National Drive-Thru Day. Remember the first time we went through the drive-thru? How about we talk the fastest, the slowest, and the friendliest fast food lines, huh? While many people wouldn't say fast food is cheap anymore, a lot of us do appreciate the convenience. Assuming the line keeps moving, a recent report analyzed the average drive-thru wait times at fast food joints. And there's something, you know, good things come to those who wait. When it comes to food quality, so they say. As for the fastest, Taco Bell ranked number one by total time for the fifth consecutive year with an average total time of 256 seconds. That's just over 4 minutes. Are they helped out by a tight list of ingredients, even the diarrhea lettuce? KFC is second. Then Arby's, Wendy's, Dunkin', Burger King, McDonald's, Starbucks, and Dutch Brothers. McDonald's way down the list, man. How could In-N-Out not be on here as well? Well, the chicken places, they say, they took longer. Even Chick-fil-A ranked last at 427 seconds. That's about 7 minutes, which at some locations wouldn't be bad at all, huh? Popeyes was also the second slowest, followed by Raising Cane's. So Chick-fil-A, Dutch Brothers, and Raising

0: Canes have the most cars in line on average, so they are the busiest. Arby's has the emptiest drive-thrus, followed by KFC. Dutch Brothers has the best order accuracy. Again, how could In-N-Out not be on this list? I've never had In-N-Out, and then never say never. They've never messed up a food order. Ever. For me, in 20 years. KFC was the worst at that, though, followed by Popeyes. That's an order accuracy. Chick-fil-A may be a long line, but when asked about the friendliness of the drive-thru, Chick-fil-A was number one, followed by Dutch Brothers. Raising Cane's, McDonald's was last. McDonald's, take notes. And when asked about overall satisfaction, Chick-fil-A was again number one, followed by Dutch Brothers. Raising Cane's, Popeyes was last, followed by McDonald's and Dunkin'. Okay, so friendliness seemed like it was more closely associated with satisfaction than speed, okay? Does that make sense? The only downside to Chick-fil-A, well, they just announced a data breach in their loyalty program. Oof.
1: Yeah, I'd like to place an order.
2: What'd you like?
1: Yeah, I'd like 3 orders of garlic chicken.
2: And then?
1: And then 3 orders of white rice.
2: And then?
1: And then... Oh, hey, you guys want soup?
3: Sure.
1: Yeah, 3 orders of wonton soup.
2: And then?
1: Oh, some fortune cookies, too.
2: And then?
1: Gosh, I think that's about it.
2: And then?
1: No, that's it.
2: And then?
1: No, and then. That's all I want.
2: And then?
1: And then, you can put it in a brown paper bag and come put it in my hand because I'm ready to eat.
4: I refuse to play your Chinese food mind games.
2: And then...
1: No! No, and then!
2: And then...
1: No, and then!
2: And then...
1: No, and then!
2: And then...
1: No, and then!
2: And then...
1: No, and then!
2: And then!
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10: And San Bernardino on the 210 East of Del Rosa got an accident here that's blocking the second lane from the left. Then in Ontario on the 10 West of Vineyard got an accident here. This one's blocking the carpool lane. Again in Ontario on the 10 East of Milliken, an accident here. This is blocking the left lane. And in Rancho Cucamonga on the 15 South at 4th Street got a disabled box truck here. Box truck. It's in the center divider causing slowing back to baseline. I'm Eve with Patrick, and this update is brought to you by Bergeson's.
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0: It is 78 degrees right now, 102 your high today, 103 on your Saturday, and 102 again on your Sunday. Excessive heat warning goes at least through Monday, possibly longer. Yeah, we just talked about drive-through day, National Drive-Through Day. Well, it's also National Tequila Day.
10: Ooh, yeah.
0: I got some deals for you.

0: Yeah, it's time to celebrate. Should have had a little tequila for breakfast because today is National Tequila Day. National Tequila Day, the unofficial celebratory holiday observed annually on July 24th. Dedicated to honoring Mexico's national spirit, the day highlights the history, culture, and craftsmanship of tequila by encouraging people to enjoy the blue agave-based liquor in cocktails like margaritas. How about a little history, huh? The origins of the holiday are a bit murky, with some internet lore tracing it back to even some college students in Utah. It has become a globally recognized day to celebrate. Even in Mexico, the date holds significant weight, with the government and tequila councils championing July 24th as the primary day to honor the country's most famous agricultural export. What you need to know about tequila. By law, tequila can only be produced in specific regions of Mexico, most notably in the state of Jalisco. It must be made from at least 51% blue Weber agave. How about the classifications? Tequila is divided into five main categories. Blanco, that's unaged. Joven, that's gold. Reposado, that's 2 to 12 months. Añejo, aged 1 to 3 years. And extra añejo, aged over 3 years. That's one of producer Alan's favorites right there. And how do we celebrate? Many restaurants, bars, and liquor retailers are offering tons of specials. Applebee's has margarita specials for you guys today. Chili's has drink specials and margarita specials. Patron has a limited edition bottle you can get today as a collector's item. And then Cuervo is MVP of National Tequila Day, I say. Cuervo wants to buy you a margarita. All you got to do is go out to wherever you go, your local cantina or your local Mexican restaurant or whatever establishment you go love your margarita. You send them a picture and they will reimburse you. Cuervo, getting it done. On National Tequila Day.
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0: 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Is this TikTok trend really just a ploy to train AI?

0: Is this TikTok trend really just a ploy to train AI? And to a larger point, is a lot of this social media and tech stuff a ploy to train AI, man? If you've been scrolling TikTok or Instagram lately, you've probably seen this trend, but it may not be as harmless as it looks. I'm talking about the same phrase trend going around social media. That's when one person, you know, says the same phrase several different ways, usually in a supportive, disappointed, sarcastic, and flirty tone. The phrase can be as simple as, wow, okay. But according to a tech expert, it might be more than just silly fun. She speculates that the trend could have been created for AI data collection or to help train AI. She says AI is still bad at emotional recognition, and a trend like this provides tons of data for the AI companies. In fact, Meta is already known to use data from user-provided content like public Instagram Reels to train its AI models. So this trend, whether manufactured or not, will likely help AI's emotional recognition improve. This is kind of like the Pokemon Go thing. I mean, how long has that game been around? 10 years or whatever? And they say that it helped map out a bunch of, you know, unmapped territories. You're helping them out, bros. The government's listening.
1: So I was on the internet, and you can buy a daggone sex robot now. $10,000. What is this world coming to? $10,000 for a daggone sex robot. You believe it? $20,000 if you want one that doesn't talk.
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0: Coming up, let's cool you down. It's so freaking hot out there. I'm going to send you to Not Soak City Water Park, but you got to survive the rock battle. Three rockers enter the Rocktagon. You all get a question where the answer is a number the closest to is cooling down.
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18: I don't know what happened to our Friday light traffic, but suddenly we're busy out there. We got a couple things going on in Ontario. The first one's in Ontario on the 10 West of Vineyard. Got an accident here. It's blocking the carpool lane. Expect some slowing. And then in Ontario again on the 10 East of Milliken. Got another accident here. This one's blocking the left lane. Also expect slowing there. Then in Fontaine on the 10 East of Cherry. Disabled vehicle here. Blocking the right lane. And finally in San Bernardino on the 10 East at Tennessee. Watch out. We got some debris here that's in the right lane. I'm Eve with Patrick, and this update is brought to you by Riverside Harley.
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0: All right. Already 80 degrees, 102 Woo-hoo. To be your high today. We're going up to 103 on your Saturday and 102 on your Sunday. And it doesn't seem like it's cooling off. The excessive heat warning is going to go through your Monday at least till 8 p.m. and possibly further.
6: It's time for a Patrick Rock Battle.
0: Yeah.
6: Yeah.
0: Yeah. Yeah, let's battle, huh? Let's get three rockers inside the Rocktagon, 4314967. You'll all get a question where the answer is a number. And the closest to gets to cool down, baby. Not Soak City Water Park, a separately gated 15-acre water adventure park immediately adjacent to Knott's Berry Farm. Soak City boasts 23 speed, tube, and body slides, including Shore Break, featuring six different water slide experiences and a thrilling family raft ride. The Wedge. The 750,000-gallon tidal wave bay pool, a one-third mile sunset river, and the three-story beach house, man. Soak City is open now. Select dates through September the 7th. So let's do this, man. Those are the rules. Three enter, but only one leaves. Let's battle.

0: It's time for a Patrick Rock battle. Fight.
1: KCAL, who's this?
2: Daniel.
1: Daniel, what city are you from?
2: Yucaipa.
1: Are you ready for battle?
2: Yes, sir.
1: Daniel, how big was the largest snowflake ever? As in, how many inches in diameter?
2: I want to say 4.
1: KCAL, who's this?
3: Hi, it's Kathy.
1: Kathy, what city are you from?
3: Victorville.
1: Are you ready for battle?
3: Yeah. Let's go with 7.
1: KCAL, who's this?
4: This is Carter.
1: Carter, what city are you from?
4: Rancho.
1: Are you ready for battle?
4: Yes, I am. I'm going to have to go with 8 inches.
1: 8 inches, and it's a narrow victory by you. You're the champion.
4: Yeah.
1: Dude, this snowflake was 15 inches in diameter, bro.
4: Man, that's a big one.
1: Yeah, 8 inches thick. If it landed on you, it'd knock you out, huh?
4: Definitely. We got some ice on it.
1: Hey, man, it's hot out there. You're headed to Not Soak City Water Park. Who's going with you, dude?
4: I'm not sure yet. Maybe my daughter or my lady.
1: There you go, man. Whoever treats you the best is what I always say. Either way, have a great weekend, man. You rock.
4: You rock. 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
5: Coming up, a little laughter is in your future. I've blocked off a minute for you to laugh with a comedian in the comedy corner. Laughter, the best form of medicine. We take our medicine coming up.

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1: Friction maxing is trending. The idea that technology and things like ChatGPT are making things so convenient that they're effortless. And that making things less satisfying, producing less happiness. In other words, it's good to be a little uncomfortable. I'm telling my children this all the time. Look, Kyle, Ryan, making everything easy for you is not good for you. That makes you weak. Because that's the thing. You have everything do everything for you. Then when you come into some resistance, you freak out and you go nuts.
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0: Yeah, baby, welcome to the Comedy Corner here at KCAL. We believe you got to get a laughing in, you know what I mean? Every day, do some laughing. So, you know, it can be tough out there sometimes. It's why I've blocked off a minute in the Comedy Corner for you to do some laughing. Today we laugh with comedian TJ Miller, because it's National Tequila Day.
1: Where are my tequila lovers at, huh? You are wrong. You're wrong. You're incorrect. Tequila is the most disgusting, awful of all the hard alcohols. It should be illegal. It's poison. Here's why. Here's why I'm right. No other shot comes with chores. Right? You ever try and take a shot of tequila as soon as they give it to you? Oh, hey, whoa. Lick your hand first. What? Why would I do that? When have I ever been having a great time? Like, yeah, what could be better? Well, I know. Like some sort of alcoholic cat. So then you lick your hand, you're like, oh, my mouth tastes like wet hand. I didn't expect that this morning. You're like, now put salt on it and lick it. Ugh, gross. Okay, now I know what a saltier version of my wet hand tastes like. Now take the tequila. Oh, good, this will get rid of this terrible taste that I've created in my mouth. No, it did not. Now it's added a burning sensation. Quickly, put this fruit in your mouth. Oh, thank God. A fruit. Something to abate this pain. What is it? Is it a raspberry, a boysenberry? Even a strawberry would do. No, it's a lime, the tartest fruit of all. A fruit so tart that unless you have scurvy, you would never put it in your mouth.
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0: Yeah, baby, coming up, there's many things we've been hearing about cooling down, right? Like the cooling rooms. We've talked about air-conditioned clothing. How about the human fridge? Yeah, we might need one of these bad boys.

0: Hey, man, it's hot out there, right? The heat of summer is in full swing. And, you know, we've heard a lot about snow rooms or cooling rooms. They become very popular. Kind of funny a little bit to us here in SoCal who have had air conditioning. I feel like the rest of other places who are a little warmer than they used to be back in the day now have AC. So now they have things called like snow rooms. I guess we just call that air conditioning here in Southern California. Like, I mean, even where I'm from in Seattle, air conditioning, not a huge thing.
1: Right. And there's
0: it is now, but I mean, it wasn't growing up. We didn't have air conditioning.
1: Right. And there are some areas here down in San Diego. A lot of those homes down there do not have AC.
0: So, I mean, ways of cooling down have come up. We've heard about the air conditioned clothing. We've done stories on that.
1: Yes.
0: Snow rooms or cooling rooms are obviously another thing. And now here comes the next thing. A Japanese company has created refrigerators for humans.
1: What? How is that even safe?
0: Basically, when you're so hot, it has many health benefits to cool down. It's called the Duhaimen Box or Personal Cooling Cabinet.
1: Okay.
0: It's a metallic container with a transparent glass door designed as a personal cooling space for humans.
1: All right. Is our head sticking out of this box?
0: The whole thing is you're all encompassed. You climb
1: really?
0: In.
1: Ooh.
0: You sit on the built-in seat and you enjoy the air cooled to approximately 41 degrees Fahrenheit.
1: Ooh.
0: I think Eve knows what that feels like here in the building.
1: Yeah. Lately, I've been coming into work and like my studio is like been down to like 66 degrees and I am literally freezing.
0: Are you feeling health benefits from this?
1: I am not feeling any health benefits from it.
0: I think most women can relate.
1: We're always cold.
0: Everywhere I've worked, many of the women in some offices have had a heater underneath their desk.
1: Right.
0: In the middle of the summer.
1: Right.
0: Because the AC is so cold inside the building.
1: Yeah, it's so funny how women are always cold and you men are always warm.
0: Poorer circulation. According to the manufacturer, a 10-minute stay in the refrigerator helps quickly reduce body temperature and alleviate symptoms of heat-related exhaustion. Plus, it can lower inflammation, kind of like, you know, the ice bath theory, some of that.
1: Yeah, that's what I was thinking. I'm like, why don't you just do an ice bath? Like, you're not enclosed in something.
0: Supposedly, so you don't have to get all wet and do all the towel and all this. Supposed to be like in the middle of the day. It can just cool you down immediately, like say a day like today where it's going to be 103 degrees. It can help you just to cool down. It makes me wonder, in the future, is there just going to be a bunch of these cooling pods all over the place, basically?
1: Possibly. Have you ever done the ice bath thing, Patrick?
0: I haven't.
1: Oh, my goodness. I've done it once.
0: It's rough. I
1: lasted about 4 seconds, and I was out.
0: Yeah.
1: I can't do it.
0: There is one drawback to this refrigerator for humans.

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4: In Ontario on the 10 East and Milliken, got an accident here blocking the left lane. Expect a little slowing. And then in Fontana on 10 East of Cherry, still got this disabled vehicle here blocking the right lane. And then in Riverside on the 91 East of Central, watch out for a trash can here that's rolling around in the carpool lane. I'm Eve with Patrick, and this update brought to you by Bravo Patio Covers.
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6: It is 82 degrees right now. 102 will be your high today. The excessive heat advisory all the way through your Monday till about 8 p.m. 103 on your Saturday, 102 on your Sunday. Coming up, we get you caught up on your late night jokes, plus this week in science, a drone that kills bugs, and a desert mouse that might be the key to old age. It's your nerd news.
7: Every

0: Welcome to the late night recap. These late night shows, man. Jimmy Fallon, Seth Meyers. Sometimes they're on late. I mean, late is in the title of the show. It's why we recap for you early birds getting the worm.
1: The FDA said that they're investigating another cyclospora outbreak not linked to lettuce, but they haven't identified the source. So they were like, we've narrowed it down to food. Americans are like, please be kale, please be kale.
2: European Union regulators imposed a $1 billion fine on Google for using its dominance as a search engine to promote its own services. If you don't believe me, Bing it.
1: Burger King has introduced a Whopper guarantee that lets you get a free replacement burger if you're unsatisfied. So if you just ate a Burger King burger and hated it, congrats, you won another Burger King burger.
2: The fast food chain Burger King announced this week that it'll be rebranding its managers as Your Way Champions, as opposed to what Burger King managers used to be known as, English majors.
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0: Coming up, a drone that kills bugs, a desert mouse that might be the key to old age. It's This Week in Science, you know it. As your nerd news.

0: Nerd alert!
1: Oh yeah, time for this week in science. Let's go over it. A drone that kills bugs and a desert mouse that might be the key to old age. It's time for your nerd news. First of all, scientists have revised their estimate of how many bug species there are on planet Earth. They used to think it was around 6 million species, that is. But now they think it's somewhere between 14 to 20 million insect species instead. It comes from a Costa Rica research project that used advanced statistical methods to estimate how many species have yet to be discovered. And they say there's so many hard-to-reach habitats, forest canopies, they weren't fully sampled, so the number might be even higher. And since we're all into new species of insects, the next innovation seems pretty helpful. A French startup says it's achieved its first air-to-air insect interception by autonomous micro drone. That's right. Fancy way of saying they build a drone that kills bugs. This is a 40-gram drone that uses sonar to detect the wing beat patterns of different insects, which means it can distinguish between what kind of bug it is. So, dude, they think one day drones could help manage insect population. Yes, mosquitoes. And finally, researchers at Yale, they're researching a desert rodent. Yeah, desert rat. Not my kids. They live a lot longer than typical mice. It's called the golden spiny mouse, and it carries an unusual high level of the protein called clusterin. The study found that clusterin helps reduce inflammation, which leads to healthier aging. This helps the mice maintain their health and physical abilities well into old age. They're hopeful this protein could help with human longevity someday as well.
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1: Coming up, Peyton Manning going to be producing a NASCAR docuseries. That's right. That's called NASCAR Americana. That's coming up. Plus, it's National Drive-Thru Day. It's National Tequila Day. It's a big one.
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1: Hey, it's Patrick here. 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
0: 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In California, that can mean the next wildfire, windstorm, earthquake, flood, or power outage. 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
4: In Ontario on the 10 East, Etiwanda got a disabled semi here that's blocking the right lane. And then the Cajon Pass on the 15 South at Cleghorn, a disabled vehicle here that's blocking the second lane from the left. I'm Eve with Patrick, and this update's brought to you by Toyota of Redlands, where the independent sale is happening now with huge savings, financing as low as 2.9% for 72 months, leases with little out-of-pocket and low monthly payments available and more. 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
1: It's 84 degrees right now, 102 to be your high today, 103 on your Saturday, 102 on your Sunday. The heat advisory goes at least through your Monday till 8 p.m., possibly longer. Coming up, Peyton Manning and Omaha Productions are doing a NASCAR docuseries. Yeah. It's called NASCAR Americana.

0: Peyton Manning is executive producing a docuseries called NASCAR Americana. You know, NASCAR celebrating America's 250th birthday with a new three-part docuseries called NASCAR Americana. It's being produced by Peyton Manning and his Omaha Productions. It is premiering August 9th on USA Network. Let's listen to the trailer.
1: You can't tell the story of America without telling the story of the automobile. And you can't tell the story of the automobile without telling the story of NASCAR.
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1: This is the quintessential American sport.
0: Man, I miss California Speedway so much. I love racing. This series explores the sport from its moonshine running roots to its place as a major part of American culture. The episodes feature stories and interviews from Bubba Wallace, Jeff Gordon, Kurt Busch, and many more. Once again, the docuseries NASCAR Americana. It premieres August 9th on the USA Network.
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1: This has happened in the radio world before. Now, when we do like a live broadcast, you know, say from Monday Night Football or something like that, you know, out and about, sometimes there is a live microphone there. So here in the studio, you can just hear this live microphone. And I can remember many times when you hear people talking about you and they don't know that you can hear them, it can be devastating. I'll be fine.
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0: Hey, it's National Drive-Thru Day. Remember the first time we went through the drive-thru? How about we talk the fastest, the slowest, and the friendliest fast food lines, huh? While many people wouldn't say fast food is cheap anymore, a lot of us do appreciate the convenience. Assuming the line keeps moving, a recent report analyzed the average drive-thru wait times at fast food joints. And there's something, you know, good things come to those who wait. When it comes to food quality, so they say. As for the fastest, Taco Bell ranked number one by total time for the fifth consecutive year with an average total time of 256 seconds. That's just over 4 minutes. Are they helped out by a tight list of ingredients, even the diarrhea lettuce? KFC is second. Then Arby's, Wendy's, Dunkin', Burger King, McDonald's, Starbucks, and Dutch Brothers. McDonald's way down the list, man. How could In-N-Out not be on here as well? Well, the chicken places, they say, they took longer. Even Chick-fil-A ranked last at 427 seconds. That's about 7 minutes, which at some locations wouldn't be bad at all, huh? Popeyes was also the second slowest, followed by Raising Cane's. So Chick-fil-A, Dutch Brothers, and Raising Cane's have the most cars in line on average, so they are the busiest. Arby's has the emptiest drive-thrus, followed by KFC. Dutch Brothers has the best order accuracy. Again, how could In-N-Out not be on this list? I've never had In-N-Out, and never say never. They've never messed up a food order. Ever. For me, in 20 years. KFC was the worst at that, though, followed by Popeyes. That's an order accuracy. Chick-fil-A may be a long line, but when asked about the friendliness of the drive-thru, Chick-fil-A was number one, followed by Dutch Brothers, Raising Cane's. McDonald's was last. McDonald's, take notes. And when asked about overall satisfaction, Chick-fil-A was again number one, followed by Dutch Brothers, Raising Cane's. Popeyes was last, followed by McDonald's and Dunkin'. Okay, so friendliness seemed like it was more closely associated with satisfaction than speed, okay? Does that make sense? The only downside to Chick-fil-A, well, they just announced a data breach in their loyalty program. Oof.
1: Yeah, I'd like to place an order.
2: What'd you like?
1: Yeah, I'd like 3 orders of garlic chicken.
2: And then
1: 3 orders of white rice.
2: And then...
1: Oh, hey, you guys want soup?
3: Sure.
1: Yeah, 3 orders of wonton soup.
2: Some
1: fortune cookies, too. I think that's about it. No, that's it. That's all I want.
2: And then
1: you can put it in a brown paper bag and come put it in my hand because I'm ready to eat. I refuse to play your Chinese food mind games.
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0: Yeah, we got a lot to do today. Let's hit the drive-thrus, but also, it's National Tequila Day. I got some spots for you to get some margaritas. Even Cuervo, yes, Cuervo wants to buy you a margarita today. Head to your favorite place, take a picture, send it to Cuervo, and they'll reimburse you. Let's party with some margs!

0: Yeah, it's time to celebrate. Should have had a little tequila for breakfast because today is National Tequila Day. National Tequila Day, the unofficial celebratory holiday observed annually on July 24th. Dedicated to honoring Mexico's national spirit, the day highlights the history, culture, and craftsmanship of tequila by encouraging people to enjoy the blue agave-based liquor in cocktails like margaritas. How about a little history, huh? The origins of the holiday are a bit murky, with some internet lore tracing it back to even some college students in Utah. It has become a globally recognized day to celebrate. Even in Mexico, the date holds significant weight, with the government and tequila councils championing July 24th as the primary day to honor the country's most famous agricultural export. What you need to know about tequila. By law, tequila can only be produced in specific regions of Mexico, most notably in the state of Jalisco. It must be made from at least 51% blue Weber agave. How about the classifications? Tequila is divided into five main categories. Blanco, that's unaged. Joven, that's gold. Reposado, that's 2 to 12 months. Añejo, aged 1 to 3 years. And extra añejo, aged over 3 years. That's one of producer Alan's favorites right there. And how do we celebrate? Many restaurants, bars, and liquor retailers are offering tons of specials. Applebee's has margarita specials for you guys today. Chili's has drink specials and margarita specials. 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And then Cuervo is MVP of National Tequila Day, I say. Cuervo wants to buy you a margarita. All you got to do is go out to wherever you go, your local cantina or your local Mexican restaurant or whatever establishment you go love your margarita. You send them a picture and they will reimburse you. Cuervo, getting it done on National Tequila Day.
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1: You're going to be rapping with Richie Faulkner of Judas Priest and Elegant Weapons. 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And of course, we'll talk some Judas Priest too. 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
10: Look at us, up to 85 degrees already. My goodness, 102 to be your high today, 103 on your Saturday, and 102 on your Sunday. Excessive heat warning goes all the way through your Monday till about 8 p.m. and possibly further than that, huh? Let's help you out a little bit by telling you about toilet shoes. Yeah. Get ready for these.

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2: Oh, I have a pair of those.
1: Do you think you can pull off some big platform shoes?
2: I have some pretty tall ones, but it just depends on how tall you're talking, Patrick.
1: They're tall. This is a setup coming. They're not really platform shoes. They're actually toilet shoes.
2: 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Why do we need those?
1: They're actually called S-word shoes.
2: No way.
1: A gut health brand has gone viral for toilet shoes that they just released.
2: Okay.
1: What are toilet shoes, right?
2: Are they for men and women?
1: They are for men and women.
2: Oh!
1: They are unisex.
2: Okay.
1: Because if we're going number two...
2: we all need them.
1: The shoes can't really be worn outside the bathroom. They effectively are 7 inches tall. They're like a 7-inch tall stool that you're putting under each foot.
2: So it's replacing the potty squatty thing that's out there.
1: Instead of it being so low,
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1: Places for your feet to slip into. They do look like monstrous 70s disco pumps.
2: All right, they're fashionable.
1: But the idea is to improve your posture as you go number two. Experts say it's important how our bodies perform a bowel movement.
2: Okay.
1: Because we were built for it to happen while we were squatting, not sitting.
2: Oh, so see, all of us that are freely and we feel comfortable, you know, pooing in the woods, we're doing good.
1: The Japanese have been onto this for a long time. These toilet shoes were made available for purchase at takeletloose.com.
2: Oh.
1: Weird.
2: Take Let Loose.
1: 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The initial run is sold out, but they're taking pre-orders for the next batch. Maybe just go in the woods.
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1: Yeah, helping you out today. National Drive-Thru Day. Are you going to hit the drive-thru? It's also National Tequila Day. We got a lot to do.

0: 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Patrick in the morning with you on your Friday. Take care of yourself out there, huh? 102 should be the high today. Similar tomorrow, 103, 102 on Sunday. Heat advisory going on all the way through your Monday till about 8 p.m. The heat wave is on. Take care. Enjoy that weekend, man. I will catch you guys on Monday. Here comes Nikki, 96.7 KCAL Rocks.
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20: Won't I believe in glossin' glorin'?

Chili Peppers, Rockin' Empire, 96.7 KCAL Rocks. Oh, I didn't know how this was going to be. I had some injections done yesterday, and my face is so sore. I can't really open my mouth that far. It's too sore. I probably don't sound that different, but it feels different to me. So bear with me on this Friday. I'm really swollen. We'll see if, you know, it's worth it or not. We did PRF. They took my blood, spun it around, injected into my face because it's supposed to, you know, give you, just rejuvenate everything. So we'll see how this goes. But I have some great prizes for you today. Got your tickets to see Shinedown at the Toyota Arena. That's going on August 6th. We'll do that, you know, like in the 1 o'clock, early on in the one. And for the nooner, cooling you off, I got your tickets to Not Soak City Water Park. And let's keep rocking out.

0: Well, today is National Tequila Day. Like, we need another excuse to drink. I mean, come on, most of us are alcoholics. Let's be real here. Well, I don't know about, you know, millennials and Gen Zers. Actually, I think they're smoking more or just not drinking, it's showing. But Patrick's generation, Gen Xers and older, unfortunately, it's like drinking is like a hobby for them. This comedian's pretty funny, though, TJ Miller. Here he's talking about drinking tequila.
1: Where are my tequila lovers at, huh? You are wrong. You're wrong. You're incorrect. Tequila is the most disgusting, awful of all the hard alcohols. It should be illegal. It's poison. Here's why. Here's why I'm right. No other shot comes with chores. Right? You ever try and take a shot of tequila as soon as they give it to you? Oh, hey, whoa. Lick your hand first. What? Why would I do that? When have I ever been having a great time? Like, yeah, what could be better? Well, I know. Like some sort of alcoholic cat. So then you lick your hand, you're like, oh, my mouth tastes like wet hand. I didn't expect that this morning. They're like, now put salt on it and lick it. Ugh, gross. Okay, now I know what a saltier version of my wet hand tastes like. Now take the tequila. Oh, good, this will get rid of this terrible taste that I've created in my mouth. No, it did not. Now it's added a burning sensation. Quickly, put this fruit in your mouth. Oh, thank God, a fruit. Something to abate this pain. What is it? Is it a raspberry, a boysenberry? Even a strawberry would do. No, it's a lime, the tartest fruit of all.
0: Yep. I know, tell me, why do we drink tequila? Oh, I guess to get drunk. Well, a happy National Tequila Day. It is Friday, so at least they did that for us. Have some fun today.

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We made it. 96.7 KCAL Rocks, Nikki Preston. And we're not too far away from the Nooner. Gonna hook you up with tickets to Not Soak City Water Park. They got 23 speed tubes and body slides. I mean, it's hot, so we got to get you there. And a little bit later on in the show, right around 1 o'clock, also have your tickets to Shinedown right here at the Toyota Arena August 6th. So make sure you keep it here. So maybe you.

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Nikki Preston. And we're just about an hour away from the nooner. Gonna cool you off with tickets to Not Soak City Water Park. 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

0: Gorillaz rocking them fire. If that laugh doesn't make you smile, I don't know what does. It always gets me going. And it's National Drive-Thru Day. For the fifth year in a row, the fastest line is Taco Bell. Although they might get hurt a little bit with this whole lettuce thing. I don't know if people are going to Taco Bell as much anymore. And if they are, though, it actually could speed up their time, because I feel like most of the taco is lettuce. So when they don't have to throw on all that lettuce, their average time is going to go from 256 seconds to about, I don't know, 100 seconds or something like that. And then Chick-fil-A is ranked for the friendliest and just overall best experience. I don't go to Chick-fil-A too often. I went through the drive-thru, I want to say a couple years ago, with someone I was dating, and her name is Selma, and they kept calling her Selmo. They thought she said Selmo. They wrote Selmo on her packet. Still to this day, I'll call her like Selmo. Hey, Selmo, how's it going?
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It's almost been a week. I'm still talking about this. Evanescence is so amazing live. Amy Lee, wow. What a voice. What a performer. If you do want to see it, because people tell me they feel like they're at the show when they watch my videos, you can hit up my socials. I know it's on my Instagram, Nikki Preston TV, N-I-K-K-I. And we sent a lot of UKKL rockers there as well. So you might have been there live. But if not, check it out. Wow. Because, man, she can sing. Let's continue rocking the empire, rocking your Friday with little STP.

as we know, it has been hot. And all these companies recently, I don't know what it is, keep coming up with ways to beat the heat. Now there's this Japanese company that have created refrigerators for humans. You're not putting food in there. You're jumping in the refrigerator. So they say you go in for about 10 minutes. It's cooled to 41 degrees Fahrenheit. The only thing is it's almost $10,000. It's pretty expensive if you have the money. I don't know. I feel like you could figure out other ways to cool yourself off. There's those cold plunges, which people are doing all the time. That's much cheaper. Or just get in your own shower. But I guess then you're getting wet. Some other recent inventions we were talking about is the snow room. That sounds a lot of fun. Also expensive, but it has it's basically the opposite of a sauna. There's icy walls, actual snowfall, freezing temperatures. That just sounds like fun, especially for the kids. They can go in there and maybe like make a snowman if there's enough snow. And then we also heard about those air conditioned suits. They were like Adidas, basically track suits that puff up. You look like a big, I don't know what you look like. Just huge, basically. But it shoots out air and cools you off. I mean, all these are really expensive. So none of us poor people are going to have them. But it gets me thinking. I think we could come up with our own invention. It wouldn't be that hard. You know, get your own plastic bags and then get a bunch of fans and turn them on and just have them blowing on you. You look the same.

0: Sublime, rockin' the empire on National Tequila Day. Oh, it's so great that it lands on a Friday, too. We're gonna go home, have some tequila, hang by the pool. And if you don't have a pool, if you need a way to get cooled off, we're gonna help you out. I got your tickets to Not Soak City Water Park. They have the 23 speed tube and body slides, the lazy river. I don't know if they call it the lazy river, but that's what I call it because, you know, it's just so nice. Floating around all day. Gonna hook you up with that for the nooner if you're able to guess correctly.
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2: 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And of course, we'll talk some Judas Priest too. Plus, I'll be blasting you new tunes from Anthrax, Lubistang, and Miss May I.
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Alice in Chains, Rockin' the Empire, 96.7 KCAL Rocks. Oh, it is so sad. It's the last day for our general manager. I had to stop by his office and basically nothing's left inside. Everything, he's got a few boxes left, taking down his last boxes, and that's going to be the end. I've worked at a number of radio stations over the years, and best GM I've ever had. So great working with him all these years, and definitely going to miss him. He's played Santa for me many times. I'm sure he's still going to make appearances on the show. He'll come back as Santa Claus and different things like that during the years, but definitely going to miss you a lot. So just appreciate it. If you have coworkers or people in your life that are great, make sure you appreciate it, because you never know when they're going to leave, when it's going to be the end. But no, he's off. He's going to travel, see the world, do a bunch of things, spend time with the grandkids, so it'll be great for him. We got corn. Not great for us, but great for him. Corn rocking the Empire.

Ozzy rocking the Empire, 96.7 KCAL rocks. Just the other day, can't believe it. It's been a year since his passing. Big celebration. July 23rd is National Ozzy Day. But I was talking with Daryl. We're both like, it should have been on his birthday. I think that would have been better, because then you're always a little bit sad when it's on the day he passed away. But rest in peace, Ozzy. We miss you. And we know Sharon will keep you alive forever in AI form, or who knows? You'll probably even come back from the dead. I bet if anyone is going to come out with the technology to do that, it's going to be Sharon and her team.

0: Metallica, Rockin' the Empire on your Friday, 96.7 KCAL Rocks. And I've been going between two different things for the neuter today. There's a lot going on. I'm like, oh, it's hard to choose. But I'm excited for the neuter. Going to be hooking you up with tickets to Not Soak City Water Park so you can cool off this very hot, hot summer. Just a few minutes away, so make sure you stick around for that.
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0: It's time for the Nooner with Nikki. You're given one hint at a time, and the first KKL rocker to guess correctly wins! Hey, who's up for a Nooner? 96.7 KKL Rocks.
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0: with Nikki. What do you have for us today, Nikki?
1: Well, I have your tickets to Not Soak City Water Park, if you're able to guess the person.
2: You know, it gave us...
1: Hi, it's KKL.
3: Hello, I'm calling for the ticket.
1: Yeah, you got to guess the person.
3: It's a guy?
1: Yeah.
3: The song that you just played right now.
1: No.
3: No, the
1: not
3: one
1: Rob
3: before.
1: Zombie. Not the one before either. Thank you for trying. Hi, it's KKL.
4: Hi, this is Chuck. How you doing?
1: Chuck, I'm doing well. What are you up to?
4: I'm in the Sur Valley right now, listening to you on my phone.
1: Oh, cool. Well, thanks for listening. What's your guess?
4: Tom Brady.
1: He's in a feud right now with Logan Paul. They're saying that they're in talks for a fight, for a match. Well, we'll see about that. They're setting something up with the WWE, but thank you for trying, not Tom Brady.
4: Right on. All right, well, have a good day.
1: You too. You rock. And here's our next hint. It's very quick.
2: I appreciate everybody's thoughts and prayers throughout it.
1: Guess the person so I can hook you up with tickets to Not Soak City Water Park, 909-431-4967.

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2: Hi, it's KCAL.
4: Hey there. I wanted to take a guess.
2: Yes, what's your guess?
4: Only because he's in the news. LeBron James?
2: You're right, he is in the news. He just came out saying he's going to be playing for the 76ers, beginning the record 24th season of his career.
4: Uh-huh.
2: He's going to play two more years, $8 million. That's what the deal is. But no, unfortunately, not the right person.
4: Thank you.
2: Hi, it's KCAL.
5: Hi.
2: Hello. You have a guest for the Nooner?
5: Tom DeLonge.
2: You have no idea, do you? Thank you for trying here. This one's going to help you out.
5: Perfect. You rock.
2: Guess the person, 909-431-4967. I have your tickets to Not Soak City Water Park.

0: It's the Nooner. With Nikki. What do you have for us today, Nikki?
1: Well, I have your tickets to Not Soak City Water Park, if you're able to guess the person.
2: I appreciate everybody's thoughts and prayers throughout it.
1: Hi, it's KKL.
3: Hi, I listened to the clue.
1: Okay, perfect. Now you know. Who is it?
3: Bon Jovi.
1: It is. You got it.
3: Yay!
1: I went with him because the other night when he was performing at Madison Square Garden, he stopped the show 90 minutes in due to a sinus infection and told everyone to keep their ticket stubs. He's going to figure out how to reschedule.
3: Oh my gosh, he's such a badass.
1: I know. I mean, honestly, an hour and a half, that's decent. He could have called that a night, but that was so nice that he, and I love it how he says ticket stubs. Like, anyone has ticket stubs anymore. But
3: bless his little old heart.
1: I know, exactly.
3: More still like, doing it, though.
1: Yeah, no, he still rocks it. And now you are going to Not Soak City Water Park.
3: Oh, I'm so excited. My kids have been begging to go. This is amazing.
1: Perfect. And it's hot enough, so it'll be great.
3: Oh, yeah.
1: Sarah, you rock.
3: You rock.
4: Don't throw away your ticket stubs. I'm going to figure something out, okay? Don't figure. Just hold on and we'll figure out how to reschedule. All right? But I'm going to have to pull the phone.
0: In the morning.
5: Researchers at Yale, they're researching a desert rodent. They live a lot longer than typical mice. It's called the golden spiny mouse, and it carries an unusual high level of the protein called clusterin. The study found that clusterin helps reduce inflammation, which leads to healthier aging. Yeah, desert rat. Not my kids.
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0: Offspring, Rockin' the Empire, 96.7 KCAL Rocks, Nikki Preston. And I got your ticket to see Shinedown at the Toyota Arena, August 6th. Dance Kid Dance Act 2. Gonna be doing that very soon, right around 1 o'clock. So keep it here if you want to win. Or you can head up Ticketmaster, grab your tickets there as well.
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has gifted more than 18,000 Toy Story 5 toys to kids in hospitals, and also given out so many character-inspired hospital gowns, and they even had exclusive screenings of the movie at 400 hospitals. So I love the fact that they're bringing joy all over. And Tim Allen posted some pictures as well, too. I think he even participated in it. Conan O'Brien. So really, really great stuff. And like I said, we're not very far away from your chance to score tickets to Shinedown. We're going to be doing that right around 1 o'clock.

0: I gotta say, the only good thing about social media is it brings us like stupid little joys. Like I'm watching that Jimothy raccoon, when the one with the deformed body, his spine's all messed up. It doesn't even look like a raccoon. I don't know what type of animal it looks like, but so adorable, especially if you watch the videos when Jimothy was just a little baby raccoon. Oh my gosh, almost looked like a little baby Pomeranian or something. But I have my own raccoon videos. If you do want to check them out, you can follow Travel on a Weekend on all social medias. I don't have a deformed Jimothy raccoon, but I did have a raccoon steal my s'mores in Lake Arrowhead.
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I have your tickets to Shinedown at the Toyota Arena on August 6th. Looking for the 25th caller to hit up the KCAL hotline right now, 909-431-4967. 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
1: Hi.
0: Guess what? You're caller 25. You're going to see Shinedown at the Toyota Arena August 6th.
1: Outstanding. Awesome. I've been trying for a while for these guys.
0: Yes, they definitely put on a good show. Who's going
1: yes,
0: with you?
1: Yes, they do. The wife.
0: Yep, yeah. Could you imagine you take someone else? She wouldn't be happy.
1: No, she's a bigger fan than I am, so yeah, it wouldn't make any sense
0: no.
1: either.
0: No. Buddy, rock.
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4: Hey, what's with those whips? Why am I in a parachute?
5: Betty, how's it going?
6: Oh, well, I thought I'd join the nunnery.
5: You're still involved with this? I thought you'd be done by this week. Are you really going to do this?
6: Well, I should be okay as long as there's not any good-looking young men.
5: Yeah, just stay with the sisters. Stay with them. Stay in the church the whole time.
6: Oh, I'll try.
5: So what are they having you do?
6: Well, the first Sunday they had me come back and I was in charge of filling the communion cups.
5: Oh, okay. Yeah.
6: Well, I don't know. I didn't know what to fill them up with, so I pulled out a bottle of vodka.
5: Betty.
6: And I started filling them up. And
5: you're going to get them all wasted at church.
6: They did wine back in the day.
5: I know, Betty, but wine is different than vodka.
6: Oh, everybody.

0: pretty good dog food. They give it to us humans. I don't think they're that great, but I'm sure a dog would love them.
1: Oh, yeah. She started drinking the vodka, though. Oh, one of the other nuns walked in on me when I was feeding Dorothy the wafers. Betty, what are you doing?
0: Yeah, what are you doing, Betty?
1: Well, God made me do it.
0: Oh, sure. Now you're blaming God.
1: And I said, well, my dog is hungry.
0: Aw, poor Dorothy.
1: She says, you better take this as a warning.
0: Okay, well, at least it's just a warning. You still got time to change your act, Betty. Remember, God is watching.
1: Betty knows best.
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in the Empire on your Friday, 96.7 KCAL Rocks. I was saying earlier how upset I am that our GM is leaving. He already packed up his last box and got out of here. And he was a prankster. Went around pranking everyone. They just made a video where everyone's telling their story. And I'm like, I've been here 8 years. Don't think he's ever pranked me once. The guy has never pranked me. What does that say about me? I feel left out. Now, the only thing is, maybe he knows. I'm Italian. The temper, the payback. It wouldn't be pretty if he did try to prank me. He probably knows better. That's what I'm thinking. That's what he knows better.

0: Well, Mr. Johnny Depp made an appearance yesterday, not as himself. He was at Comic-Con, wore the Ebenezer Scrooge outfit to promote his movie. Here's some of the audio. It's a little bit hard to make out, but fans are going crazy, and he does yell humbug at the end.
1: What's happening with him?
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1: Hey there. Happy Friday.
0: Happy Friday to you, too.
1: We got a warm one.
0: We do.
1: It is it's going to be another hot weekend here in the IE.
0: I know. I'm so spending the whole weekend in the pool.
1: That's a very good plan.
0: Yes, yes.
1: That's a very good plan. I might come over and join you.
0: Yes, come on. You haven't been over.
1: I know. You got to throw a party or something over there,
0: right? I know. I do have a great setup. The pool, the tiki bar.
1: Yeah, yeah. You're all about that.
0: Yes, I am.
1: Hey, listen, man. Got to have some really cool stuff going on for you here this afternoon. Speaking of cool, how about the water park?
0: Yes.
1: That's even better than your pool.
0: It is. It is, yeah.
1: Yeah, you don't have a big, giant, like, three-story funhouse with all sorts of, like, squirt guns and cannons and things on it.
0: I know. Nope, I don't have that.
1: You don't
0: that.
1: Have, like, a lazy river that goes for, like, a mile or whatever it is.
0: Nope, don't have that.
1: Yeah, okay. Mm-hmm. But you know what? Not Soak City does.
0: Yes, Not Soak City does.
1: And we're giving out tickets. In fact, we're giving them all weekend, too.
0: Perfect.
1: I just found out. We got them all weekend as well.
0: Cool.
1: So your chance at cooling down as the IE summertime heat is kicking into gear. About an hour from right now, we're going to do that for you. Coming up, 3 o'clock challenge. Do this. Let's have some fun. Let's get this weekend going here. It's 96.7 KCAL Rocks.

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Getting us into this afternoon here. Friday in the IE. The weekend staring us in the face. It's a hot one. 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

0: 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Gabriel in Highland checking in via the text line. It's reminiscing, I guess, is what he was doing. She hates me. It's Puddle of Mud. And you hanging with Daryl, just enjoying the Friday with you, getting ready to dive into the weekend, make it all official for you. So many good things here on the show, including more tickets to go hit Not Soak City. You want to go hit the water park. It is absolutely the time when you want to go hit the water park. We've got you set. Breaking out tickets every DJ, every show, every day, all week long, and all weekend, by the way. Just found out we got them all weekend long as well. So keep it locked in about a half hour from right now. Your next chance during the 3 o'clock challenge.
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2: 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It's called the golden spiny mouse, and it carries an unusual high level of the protein called clusterin. The study found that clusterin helps reduce inflammation, which leads to healthier aging. Yeah, desert rat. Not my kids.
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10: Eve with your KCAL weather update. Tonight we're going to have a low of 70, and tomorrow we're going to have sunny skies with a high of 103. And then on Sunday we're looking at sunny skies with a high of 100. We do remain under that heat advisory, so please remember to provide plenty of water and shade to those outdoor pets. 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

0: Well, that doesn't help me. Where did that go? It's Daryl with you. Let's get you caught up on the traffic. How about that? How about we do that? I don't know where the traffic thing went to. Well, doesn't matter. We got you covered. We'll get you all the details here in 1 second. Oh, there it is. Hey, there we go. Hey, look at that.
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0: Let's get you this. We got a couple things working for you. Southbound 215 over by the Riverside Interchange. Right about Blaine, we got a crash. That one taking out your slow lane right now. Northbound 215 over by DeVore Road got an injury crash. That one just reported. Looks like that is going kind of spread across lanes right now as they're dealing with that. Eastbound 210 right about Carnelian got a stall. That one affecting the slow lane. Looks like a broken down big rig partially in the slow lane right now. And the rest of the IE just starting to look a little Friday-like. Starting to get busy out there, so heads up for you, all right?
2: Your boss is crazy!
0: Wow. What is Nikki doing all over my show right here? It's 96.7 KCAL Rocks. Disturbing.

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0: great song to have something cold to drink with right there. Sublime. And doing time on a hot Friday here in the IE. Heard the brand new one, Ensenada, just in front of that, rounding out a double shot. Appreciate you guys checking in for those here this afternoon via the text line. You're hanging with Daryl just a few minutes away from the 3 o'clock challenge. And by the way, just about an hour away from your chance at some free gas if you got a motorcycle. Today's your day. John DeSantis and the KCAL crew teaming up with Law Tigers and Circle K. And they're going to be hitting the Circle K in Redlands right here, 765 West Redlands Boulevard. About 4 o'clock is when it all kicks in. You pull up on your motorcycle, they fill your tank for free. How cool is that? That's pretty awesome. I love that. Could be there till about 5 o'clock or so. So drop on by and check that out. It's 765 West Redlands Boulevard, right about to the corner of Texas, I think, is where that's at. Texas Street here in Redlands. 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
0: Hey, this is Daryl. Listen, summer's here. 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

0: 3 o'clock challenge with Daryl. What's up for grabs today? Let's get to it.
1: Let's do it. I've got your choice of tickets once again. You want to go enjoy yourself over at Shinedown. Coming to rock the IE. Going to be over at the Toyota Arena in Ontario, along with Coheed and Cambria. That's happening less than 2 weeks away from right now. August the 6th is when that's going on. Or you off to Not Soak City. You want to go hit the water park. 15 acres of fun and great water slides and body tubes. And you got the wave pool and the lazy river stuff. 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How about that? 909-431-4967, your KCAL hotline. 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

0: It's time for the KCAL 3 o'clock challenge. Who's going to conquer it today?
1: Friday edition. Let's jump in. Let's do this here. I got my first contestant, Joseph, rocking with us in Colton today. What you got going, man?
2: Just at work, hiding from the heat.
1: That's important, man. Stay out of that heat. My first contestant.
2: Oh, awesome, man.
1: Here we go. I've got four questions for you. Get three of them right, you win. If you hesitate too long, I got to give you the buzzer.
2: All right,
1: here we go. Number one, that leftover from yesterday. Hoover Dam, the giant Hoover Dam, is on the border of which two states?
2: That's Arizona and Nevada.
1: That is Arizona and Nevada. Absolutely, right there on the Colorado River. Yes. Number two,
2: that's right.
1: Matt LeBlanc, who played Joey on the TV show Friends. It's his birthday this weekend. What was Joey's job on the TV show Friends?
2: Lawyer?
1: No, not a lawyer. That's all right. Number three. Today is National Tequila Day. I might be celebrating later on here today. Tequila can only be made from one type of plant. What is it?
2: The agave.
1: The blue agave is it. You a tequila guy?
2: I am going to have some tonight.
1: There you go. If you get this question in particular, because you'll be celebrating. Number four, what color is on top of a rainbow?
2: Yellow?
1: No.
2: Looking at the top of the rainbow.
1: Hey, thanks for trying, man. I appreciate you. Have a great weekend.
2: Right, you rock.
1: Hey, bro, you rock. A reminder, these contestants do not hear each other's guesses in the first round. Joel and Fontana up next. You ready?
3: I'm ready.
1: Here we go. Number one, Hoover Dam is on the border of which two states?
3: Nevada and Arizona.
1: Nevada and Arizona, correct. Number two, it is Matt LeBlanc's birthday. He played Joey on TV show Friends. What was his job on Friends? What was Joey's job?
3: I'm not a custodian?
1: No. I don't know. That's okay. Hey, give it a guess, man. Always throw something out. Yeah. You never know. All right. Number three. Today is National Tequila Day. Tequila can only be made from one type of plant. What is it?
3: Agave.
1: It is agave. Blue agave in particular. I'll take agave, though. Number four. Get this and you win, man. What color is on top of a rainbow?
3: Blue?
1: It is not blue. Hey, thank you for trying, man. Enjoy. How about Jim and Norco? Dude, you ready?
4: I'm ready. Let's do it.
1: Let's do it. Number one, Hoover Dam, the giant Hoover Dam, is on the border of what two states?
4: Nevada and California.
1: No.
4: That's from yesterday, huh?
1: Yeah, that's carryover. You are allowed to miss one. Number two, today is Matt LeBlanc's birthday. On the TV show Friends, he played Joey. What was Joey's job on the TV show Friends?
4: He was an actor.
1: That's right. Number three, today is National Tequila Day. Tequila can only be made from one type of plant. What is it?
4: Agave.
1: It is agave. Blue agave. Number four, get this and you win, man. We can avoid overtime here. What color is on top of a rainbow?
4: Man, let's go with blue.
1: It is not blue. It is not. Thank you for trying, man. I appreciate
4: you. You rock, Daryl.
1: You rock, bro. Overtime. Back into it. Here we go. 909-431-4967, your KCAL hotline. You should have all the answers that you need to win this thing. Once again, we start with caller 25. I got the same four questions. First person to get three of those right, going to choose their tickets. You want to go hit the Not Soak City Water Park. You want to go rock out with Shinedown at Toyota Arena. Hit the phones right now. Good luck.

0: which are American dreams. All of which are American dreams. All of which are American dreams. All of which are American dreams.
1: It's time for the KCAL 3 o'clock challenge. Who's going to conquer it today?
2: Let's jump back in. We got overtime here on a Friday. The first three contestants couldn't get it. Oscar, rocking with us over in Highland, joining me right now. Dude, you're contestant number four.
3: Nice. Thank you.
2: Did you hear the earlier questions and guesses?
3: I did.
2: You should have all you need to win this thing, man. I got four questions. Get three of them right. You win. Don't hesitate too long, or I got to give you the buzzer, though, okay?
3: Let's do this.
2: Here we go. Number one, that leftover from yesterday. Hoover Dam. The giant Hoover Dam is on the border of which two states?
3: Nevada, Arizona,
2: absolutely. Number two, this weekend is Matt LeBlanc's birthday. He played Joey on the big TV show Friends. What was his job on the TV show Friends? What was Joey's job?
3: Actor.
2: He was an actor. That's right. Number three, today is National Tequila Day. Tequila can only be made from one type of plant. What is it?
3: The agave.
2: It is the agave. That is a win right there. Way to scoop it.
3: That'll work. Heck yeah.
2: All right, congratulations to you. You got to go celebrate with a shot tonight somewhere.
3: Oh, definitely that.
2: Right on. Hey, way to go. Now, the big question for you. Are you heading over to rock out with Shinedown coming up less than 2 weeks away from right now at Toyota Arena in Ontario? Or are you heading over to enjoy all the fun at the water park? Not Soak City, 15 acres of great water features.
3: Ah, the wife might want the passes, but the kids might not be invited. So let's do Shinedown.
2: Off to Shinedown with you, man. Hey, congratulations. That's going to be a cool show. I love the local shows. Shinedown in Coheed and Cambria at Toyota Arena in Ontario on August the 6th. Enjoy.
3: I appreciate you. Thank you, sir. Daryl, you rock.
2: 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That means I still got those Not Soak City tickets, and I'm going to be busting those out for you right about 5 o'clock this afternoon.
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1: We got some Friday going on, man. Eastbound 210 right about Mountain Avenue got a crash. That one is taking out your slow lane right now. Over on the northbound 215, right about Central Avenue coming down the hill from Moreno Valley, working your way towards Riverside, got an accident. That one affecting the slow lane. Also on the opposite side of that, on the southbound 215, right about Blaine, they're still working on an earlier crash. That one is taking out your slow lane. Working your way up towards Cajon Pass, northbound 215, right before the merge with the 15 over there in DeVore, right about DeVore Road, got an accident. That one affecting the left lane and backing things up all the way to like north end of San Bernardino right now. So heads up for you there. Rest of the IE, just your normal slow Friday stuff, man. At least there's a weekend waiting for you. Whenever you finally get where you're going, right? It's 96.7 KCAL Rocks, Smashing Pumpkins.

0: 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Take care of Julian. Rocking this over Ranch Cucamonga Way. Blink 182 first dates. He's got, well, actually the third date, he said. Where the girl is all about. Keep the expectations low, bro. Be pleasantly surprised if it happens. Right? You hanging with Daryl, just winding down your Friday here, getting ready to dive into the weekend. 420 binge, just about a half hour away from right now, going to make it all official. System of a Down today. Going to blast out System of a Down. Think about what you want to hear from Surge and the crew. Hit me up between now and then at 909-431-4967, the KCAL hotline. By the way, about 10 minutes away from right now, if you got a motorcycle and you're anywhere near Redlands, swing on by and join John DeSantis and the KCAL crew, teaming up with Law Tigers and Circle K in Redlands, right here at 765 West Redlands Boulevard. About 4 o'clock, about 10 minutes or so. They are going to start filling up motorcycle tanks. Bring your bike over there. Free gas. Free tank of gas for you. Everyone that cruises by while he's there. So stop on by and check that out.
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0: Hey, this is Daryl. Listen, summer's here. 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

0: The Inland Empire's Rock Station. 96.7 KCAL Rocks taking you into the weekend here. Friday afternoon in the IE. About ready to jump into the 420 binge. System of a Down this afternoon. We're going to be blasting out some System here in just a minute. Hit me up if you got something you need at 909-431-4967. The KCAL hotline. Going to throw that block together here. But first, got another use for that phone line as I check in with my buddy John DeSantis, who's got some fun stuff going on. What's up, man?
1: Hey, Daryl, I'm going to share something here with you. Might be TMI, but
0: okay, go ahead.
1: I've got gas. Lots of gas.
0: Yeah.
1: Free gas. 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The address is 765 West Redlands Boulevard. Come on down now all the way up until 5 o'clock with your motorcycle or motorcycles, and we will fill up your tanks absolutely free. 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So come on out again until 5 o'clock. It's Circle K in Redlands, 765 West Redlands Boulevard, with me, John DeSantis, and 96.7 KCAL Rocks.
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3: 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It's called the golden spiny mouse, and it carries an unusual high level of the protein called clusterin. The study found that clusterin helps reduce inflammation, which leads to healthier aging. Yeah, desert rat. Not my kids.
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0: 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System of a Down today on the 420 Binge. Great suggestions coming through. Nice way to get the weekend going. Question wrapping it all up. Heard Holy Mountains out in front of that. I haven't heard that for a long time. Chino Hills. Checking in for that one via the text line. Good stuff, man. We'll do it again Monday. Same time, same place. Different artist for you every weekday. We'll get you through the rough part of the week as well. But weekend is here. We just got to get you where you're going. Let's catch you up.
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0: Got some stuff going on. Got a signal alert going southbound 15 right about Cahalco. A broken down big rig taking out your slow lane over there right now. On the northbound 15 up at Kenwood, working your way up into Cajon Pass. Got an accident there affecting the slow lane right now. Eastbound 210 at Haven, working on a crash. That one messing with the number 2 lane as we speak right now. And over... did they kill that one? No, on the northbound 215, right about to Central Avenue, coming down from Moreno Valley, working your way towards Riverside. An earlier accident that had a couple lanes blocked. Looks like it's just the off-ramp there at Central that's blocked. And another one just reported here, eastbound 60, right about Pyrite. There's a crash there. Rest of the ice looking pretty good. Let's blast out some Collective Soul on this hot, sunny afternoon. It's 96.7 KCAL Rocks.

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0: 96.7 KCAL rocks. Some Zeppelin. Every once in a while, you need a little Zeppelin to get you in that right frame of mind, right? Over the hills and far away. As we're diving into the weekend here Friday afternoon. Got a hot one going, man. Still hovering like triple digits right now. However, got your chance to go enjoy the water park. Not Soak City is waiting for you with its 15 acres of great slides and wave pools and lazy rivers and speed tubes and all the other great stuff. That's coming up here in just a few minutes. But first, I got to check in with my buddy John DeSantis, who's over there taking care of you right now. Right down the street here in Redlands. What's going on, man?
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